0: 是很生态文化的使者。
1: 对对对。
2: Different places, right?But like, it's so safe here. It's incredibly safe.
3: Yeah, yeah.
2: And every day I leave my bike outside with like no lock and I come back and
3: no
2: it's there.
3: No one stole it.
2: It's, yeah.
3: Yeah.
2: I left my bike in Bournemouth and within 15 minutes it was gone. 15 minutes. It's like a world record. It's so funny. yeah, yeah. And the people are crazy and they're lovely. So yeah, it's such a good time. Some guy just offered to buy Shaokao for me. So I was just like, oh, okay.
4: Yeah, it's not.
2: I felt a bit back because I was like, what do I do now, you know?
4: You say, yeah, thank you.
2: I was like, yeah, I was like, come on, come to UK. I'll give you some fish and chips or something. Good idea.
5: 好冷漫เลยรู้สึกว่าคนไทยอ่ะเฟรนลี่แล้วน่ารักแล้วพร้อมที่จะช่วยเหลือกันแล้วพูดกับเขาแบบงูๆปลาๆแบบพูดแบบเขาก็แบบพร้อมที่จะแบบช่วยเหลือเราอะไรเงี้ยค่ะ
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